listened to WSMR was Sunday Baroque organ music. The organ music has lessened over time. And now with fall coming back, I think it's a good time to bring it back. Maybe you're right, Melanie. Side note, this is also my husband's favorite piece. He's an organist himself. It's the Fantasy and Fugue in G Minor, BWV 542, by Johann Sebastian Bach. You'll hear organist David Schrader performing.

Organist David Schrader performed Johann Sebastian Bach's Fantasy and Fugue, BWV 542, on Classical WSMR, where support comes from Seitenbacher, with a new web shop, healthy muesli, cold-pressed oils, and vegetable broth mix delivered to your door from right here in Tampa Bay. 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And thank you to sponsor Community Foundation Tampa Bay. I'm Thea Lobo. And now, something by a living American composer and the youngest recipient ever of the Pulitzer Prize in Music. And it's a request from Jean in Sarasota, who says, because she's my favorite composer. Hear the fourth and fifth movements, The Orangery and The Beech Tree, from Plan and Elevation by Caroline Shaw, performed by Scoring Berlin with violinist Mari Samuelson.

Always great to see the repertoire and the audiences expanding. That was excerpts from Plan and Elevation by Caroline Shaw, performed by violinist Mari Samuelson, with the ensemble scoring Berlin on Classical WSMR. I'm Thea Lobo, and next is a work by Camille Saint-Saëns, who was one of the first French composers to write a piano concerto. And throughout his concertos, he treats the piano and orchestra as equals. Maybe because he performed them all himself and saw himself as a performer as much as a composer. Piano Concerto No. 2 is and has always been his most popular concerto. Amazing that it took him just 3 weeks to compose it. And this was a request by Lori from Sarasota, who says, I heard this live years ago, and the pianist and orchestra had so much fun together with that fast, bouncy final movement that the entire audience jumped to their feet and screamed in delight when it was done. Unforgettable. Love that. Maybe you'll have the same reaction right now. This is pianist Philippe Entremont and the Philadelphia Orchestra led by Eugene Ormandy, bringing you Piano Concerto No. 2 by Saint-Saëns.

0: Eugene Ormandy conducted the Philadelphia Orchestra in Camille Saint-Saëns Piano Concerto No. 2 with piano soloist Philippe Entremont, right here on Classical WSMR.
1: I like and love the station with the music. In this time we have right now, music, it's the best spirit we can keep. Thank you and keep it up.
0: Thanks for tuning in this Labor Day. I'm Thea Lobo. Here's a request from Roger in Bradenton. Driven by curiosity, I request this because I may have heard it once, but don't recall even one thing about it. Let's find out together then, shall we? This is Symphony No. 49, The Passion Symphony by Franz Joseph Haydn. Iona Brown leads the Academy of St. Martin in the Fields on Florida's Classical Music Station, WSMR.

You heard the Passion Symphony, Symphony No. 49 by Franz Josef Haydn, performed by the Academy of St. Martin in the Fields, led by Iona Brown. This is Classical WSMR 89.1 Sarasota, WUSF 89.7 HD2 Tampa, broadcasting from the University of South Florida, online at WSMR.org, on Instagram, Facebook, and YouTube under Classical WSMR. I'm Thea Lobo. Hope you're having a thoughtful and enjoyable Labor Day. So glad to share these requests with you for another 3 hours. In just 13 minutes, look forward to a uniquely American bit of the symphonic repertoire, and before that, a choral gem. Right now, though, some piano music that comes with a special story. Greg from Port Charlotte says, "After my father passed away when I was 7, my mother used to play Brahms waltzes and Mendelssohn songs without words on the piano to help her feel better after she put me and my 2 younger sisters to bed. We could hear her playing downstairs as we fell asleep. All those pieces bring back memories from long ago, but the A-flat waltz in particular was my mother's favorite. She's been gone quite some time now, but I can still hear her playing it in my head more than 65 years later. I think this is where I got my love for classical music." A touching recollection that I think resonates with many of us. Music is such an amazing medium for memory and emotion. Thanks for sharing, Greg. 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

Alessio Box performed Johannes Brahms's Waltz No. 15 in A flat on Classical WSMR. I'm Thea Lobo, and next, a work by living American composer Morten Lauridsen, known for his choral writing and accessible and emotional use of dissonance. You'll hear the Agnus Dei from Lux Aeterna. The liturgical Latin text confronts themes of sin, forgiveness, and peace. Greg from St. Petersburg, who requested this, says, a masterpiece, a labor of love for Labor Day, don't you think? I do think. Thanks for sending it in. 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

The Los Angeles Sinfonia and Master Chorale, led by Paul Salomonovich, performed the Agnus Dei from Lux Aeterna by Morten Lauridsen on Classical WSMR, which is powered by support from community businesses like Adelaide Interiors. 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I'm Thea Lobo, and at the moment, some iconic American sounds. Tim from Tierra Verde requested Charles Ives's Second Symphony, saying it should be heard more often. So let's do something about that right now. This is Nema Yerby conducting the Detroit Symphony Orchestra in Charles Ives's Second Symphony here on Florida's Classical Music Station, WSMR.

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1: 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Keep up the good work.
0: I'm Thea Lobo. And here's a request by Robert in Sarasota, who says, less well known than Bolero, should be better known. It's Ravel's Piano Concerto in G, the second movement marked Adagio Assai, here performed by the MDR Leipzig Radio Symphony Orchestra under Christian Järvi, with piano soloist Simone Dinnerstein on Florida's classical music station, WSMR.

You heard the second movement of Maurice Ravel's Piano Concerto in G, performed by piano soloist Simone Dinnerstein and the MDR Leipzig Radio Symphony Orchestra under Christian Järvi, right here on Classical WSMR 89.1 Sarasota, WUSF 89.7 HD2 Tampa, broadcasting from the Ernie and Eliza Kretzmer Studio at the University of South Florida. Happy Labor Day. So pleased you're here. I'm Thea Lobo. Listener requests all day and into the night. You'll hear some Schubert and Mussorgsky coming up soon. And first, a bit of Czech opera. Enjoy Song to the Moon from Dvořák's opera Rusalka, which is based on a Czech retelling of The Little Mermaid tale. In this aria, sung here by Renee Fleming, a beautiful water nymph tells the moon of her love and longing for the human prince she's seen hunting on the shore. This one was requested twice, a true favorite. Robert from Sarasota says it's a piece of unusual beauty. It was also requested by Linda from Sarasota. You'll hear George Schulte leading the London Symphony Orchestra in O Lovely Moon from Dvořák's Rusalka with soprano soloist Renee Fleming.

George Scholte conducted the London Symphony Orchestra in O Lovely Moon from Dvorak's Rusalka with soprano Renee Fleming here on Classical WSMR. I'm Thea Lobo, and WSMR is here whenever and wherever you need a moment of music and calm. 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Here's Steve from Largo's request, The Old Castle from Pictures at an Exhibition by Modest Mussorgsky, performed by saxophonist Branford Marsalis. Steve says, this version made me seek out the original piano version and learn to play it. Awesome musical inspiration. Hear it now, performed by the English Chamber Orchestra under Andrew Litton. This is The Old Castle from Mussorgsky's Pictures at an Exhibition featuring saxophonist Branford Marsalis.

Saxophonist Branford Marsalis and the English Chamber Orchestra under Andrew Litton brought you The Old Castle from Pictures at an Exhibition by Modest Mussorgsky on Classical WSMR. I'm Thea Lobo. Thanks for joining WSMR this Labor Day. In 1817, Franz Schubert composed a short song called The Trout, which told the story of an onlooker on a riverbank watching a happy little fish swimming in the river. 2 years later, Schubert incorporated this song into his piano quintet in A major, which was nicknamed the Trout Quintet. It's in 5 movements, and the song is featured with variations in the 4th movement. This request comes courtesy of Bernie from Bradenton, who says, "Haven't heard for a while, but it's one of my favorite chamber music pieces." One of WSMR's favorites, too. This is pianist John O'Connor and bassist James Vandermark with the Cleveland Quartet bringing you Schubert's Trout Quintet on Classical WSMR.

The piano quintet in A, known as the Trout by Franz Schubert, was performed by the Cleveland Quartet with bassist James Vandermark and pianist John O'Connor on Classical WSMR. I'm Thea Lobo, and now a choral gem. This is the Magnificat from Sergei Rachmaninoff's All Night Vigil, or Vespers. This full a cappella work follows in the footsteps of Russian Orthodox Church tradition, much based on chants and highlighting that iconic Russian bass sound. Nancy in St. Petersburg, who requested it, says most people are not aware of this powerful piece. Let's help change that right now, then. This is Contralto Catherine Denley and the Robert Shaw Festival Singers, led by Robert Shaw, bringing you Rachmaninoff's Magnificat from his Vespers on Classical WSMR.

0: The Magnificat from Rachmaninoff's Vespers. Robert Shaw led the Robert Shaw Festival Singers with contralto Catherine Denley on Florida's classical music station. 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I'm Thea Lobo. Hope your Labor Day is winding down beautifully. Hear an expansive 20th century masterwork just 5 minutes from now. First, a word from a listener.
1: I would love to hear the Telemann solo flute fantasies. I love hearing the purity of the instruments and the exceptional talent of the performance that is required of those who play these pieces. Thank you.
0: You got it. Looking forward to it, too. This is the Fantasy Number 8 for flute by Georg Philipp Telemann, performed by flautist Masahiro Arita on Classical WSMR.

Flautist Masahiro Arita performed Telemann's Fantasy No. 8 on Classical WSMR. I'm Thea Lobo. Henrik Koritsky's Symphony No. 3, also known as Symphony of Sorrowful Songs, was dedicated to the composer's wife. It somehow covers the history of conflict in Poland for hundreds of years, using explorations of modes and Polish language poetry. Requester Carol from Lutz tells us, I would like to hear this piece on Labor Day so that other WSMR listeners may be introduced to Goretzky's music. Half of my ethnic heritage is Polish, and there's something about this piece that speaks to me. There are so many moments that are mesmerizing and some moments that seem to lower one's heart rate. Thanks for sharing, Carol. This is soprano Dawn Upshaw and the London Sinfonietta led by David Sinman bringing you Goretzky's Symphony No. 3.

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0: My name is Wendy. I'm from Tampa. My love for classical music developed at a young age when my dad and I would tune into classical WSMR in the evenings as a quiet escape from the day's frenzy. The more I listened, the more inspired I became to play piano in the classical style, and that made my dad so proud when I'd play for him. 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

There's a sonata for guitar and harpsichord by Manuel Ponce. Adam Holtzman was a guitarist playing harpsichord with Stephanie Martin. You're listening to WSMR 89.1 Sarasota and WUSF 89.7 HD2 Tampa, broadcasting from the University of South Florida. Well, good morning. I'm Mark Michaud. Welcome to the 4-day work week. Hope you had a great Labor Day weekend. Now, today is Tuesday, September 8th, which is National Star Trek Day. So live long and prosper. It's 6 o'clock and time for today's Sunrise Serenade. Let's get back into the swing of things with the Third Symphony by Nikolai Rimsky-Korsakov. Now, this isn't one of his most performed works. It's something he created before Scheherazade, a grand symphony in the classical tradition. The second movement is a little bit out of the ordinary. It's written in 5-4 time, like Dave Brubeck's jazz standard Take 5. He was definitely showing signs of the brilliant music he'd be writing just a few years down the road. Now, here's a performance featuring conductor and chemist Jan Donny Butt leading the London Symphony Orchestra. This is the Symphony No. 3 by Nikolai Rimsky-Korsakov on Classical WSMR.

That's the Third Symphony by Nikolai Rimsky-Korsakov, with Jan Dani Budd conducting the London Symphony Orchestra on Classical WSMR. Hope you enjoyed that work this morning. Maybe it was a bit of a discovery for you. Now, WSMR Sunrise Serenade happens 7 days a week. Set the alarm for 6 tomorrow morning, and you'll hear a classic from Mozart. His fifth violin concerto will get you going for Wednesday. Now stay here for one of the Dvorak Slavonic dances before 7 o'clock, and up next, a cello concerto by Carl Stamitz. Swimming pools, portraits, Yorkshire landscapes, iPad drawings. 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Well, sometimes the cello can sound like it's singing, and that's the case here in this concerto by Carl Stamitz. This is a cello concerto featuring cellist Claude Stark joining Paul Angerer and the Southwest German Chamber Orchestra on WSMR.

There's the cello concerto by Carl Stamitz. You heard Cloud Stark playing cello this morning with Paul Angerer and the Southwest German Chamber Orchestra of Pforzheim. Well, you know we're at the peak of the hurricane season, and so far, there hasn't been much happening in the Atlantic this year. No complaints about that. But it's good to make sure you're ready just in case. Our colleagues at WUSF have put together a pretty handy guide for what you should have ready at WUSF.org/hurricane. Meanwhile, there's a good chance that you'll see rain at some point today along Florida's Gulf Coast, mainly this afternoon and tonight. But you should see quite a bit of sun this morning. Enjoy it while it lasts. This is Naima Järvi leading the Scottish National Orchestra with the Slavonic Dance No. 8 from the second set of Slavonic dances by Antonín Dvořák on WSMR, Florida's classical music station.

The Slavonic Dance No. 8 by Antonín Dvořák with Naomi Ervie and the Scottish National Orchestra. 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Well, good morning. I'm Mark Michaud. Feels a bit like Monday, but today's Tuesday, September 8th. Hope you had a great Labor Day weekend. It's 7 o'clock, and let's get the day moving with some bassoons. Why not? Here's Jozef Vajda playing bassoon with Gyorgy Lehel leading the Budapest Symphony Orchestra. And this is a bassoon concerto by Johann Christian Bach.

0: Here's music by the youngest of Bach's boys, the Bassoon Concerto by Johann Christian Bach. And that was Josef Vajda playing bassoon with Gyorgy Lehel conducting the Budapest Symphony Orchestra. Well, there's a nice mix of music ahead to greet the day on Classical WSMR. You'll be hearing one of Beethoven's romances for violin and orchestra, and one of Felix Mendelssohn's moments for piano and orchestra. But next, there's an opera overture by Ambroise Thomas. Now, imagine you want to make a difference in your community, but don't know where to start. 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
1: WSMR is proud to bring you highlights from the 2025-2026 Masterworks season of the Florida Orchestra. I'm Joe Getz. Join me this Tuesday night at 8 for highlights from a pair of concerts from last fall. Benjamin Beilman plays Tchaikovsky's Magnificent Violin Concerto. And we ascend the heights with Richard Strauss's Alpine Symphony. The Florida Orchestra in Concert, Tuesday nights at 8 through the end of October on WSMR.
0: Well, that sounds like a great program at 8 o'clock tonight. Now, this is the overture to Ambroise Thomas' opera Raymonde, or The Queen's Secret. Here's Leonard Bernstein and the New York Philharmonic on WSMR.

Well, Ambroise Thomas is remembered for his operas Mignon and Hamlet, mostly. The opera Raymond doesn't get performed all that much, but the overture is always fun to hear. And that was a classic performance with Leonard Bernstein and the New York Philharmonic on Florida's classical music station, WSMR. Hey, did you get a chance to hear your request yesterday? So much fun listening to WSMR's All Requests Labor Day. You chose some great music, so thank you for being part of the day. Even if it was just a spectator sport for you, the variety was amazing. Now, just ahead, you'll hear one of Beethoven's romances here on Florida's classical music station. Now, Selby Gardens presents Shared Light, Lynn Goldsmith. 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And thank you. Well, here's one of Beethoven's most memorable melodies. This is his Romance for Violin and Orchestra, number 2. Henrik Schering is the violinist here with Bernard Haitink and the Royal Concertgebouw Orchestra of Amsterdam on WSMR.

There's Beethoven's Romance No. 2. You heard Henrik Schering playing violin with Bernard Haitink and the Concertgebouw Orchestra of Amsterdam. Now, Henrik was originally from Poland, but he became a Mexican citizen, and he knew his way around a lot of languages. Polish, French, Spanish, English came in handy as he performed all over the world. Well, next, you'll hear a moment from the Caucasian Sketches by Mikhail Ippolitov Ivanov. 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Learn more at arttowalkon.com. Here's the Procession of the Sardar by Mikhail Ippolitov Ivanov's Caucasian Sketches, a piece that was inspired by the music and landscapes of the Caucasus region in the country of Georgia. Here's Leonard Bernstein and the New York Philharmonic on WSMR.

That's the Procession of the Tsardar from the Caucasian Sketches by Mikhail Ippolitov Ivanov with Leonard Bernstein and the New York Philharmonic on Classical WSMR 89.1 and 103.9. Well, back to reality today after the long weekend. And if you need to focus on your studies or your work today, you can get a little musical help from a playlist that WSMR's Thea Lobos put together. It's on the homepage at WSMR.org, and it's called Keys to Concentration, the Scholar's Soundtrack. Well, it's a playlist of piano music filled with some piano favorites. There's some Chopin and Schubert, and there are some moments of piano discovery by Margaret Bonds and WSMR's former evening host Tyler Klein, who's creating some wonderful music these days. It's a terrific playlist to keep you focused. Or if you're just into beautiful piano music, there's no studying required. 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Stephen Huff is at the piano here with Lawrence Foster and the City of Birmingham Symphony. And this is the Rondo Brillant for piano and orchestra by Felix Mendelssohn.

That's Felix Mendelssohn's Rondo Brillant. You heard Stephen Huff at the piano with Lawrence Foster and the City of Birmingham Symphony. 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Good morning. I'm Mark Michaud. Thank you for getting started with Florida's classical music station. Good luck getting back into the swing of things after the long weekend. Here's something to help get you going this morning. Raymond Agoult leads the New Symphony Orchestra of London, and this is Bach's Sleepers Awake.

0: Sleepers Awake from Johann Sebastian Bach's Cantata 140, and you heard Raymond Agoo conducting the New Symphony Orchestra of London on Classical WSMR. There's a beautiful moment for flute and harp in your future. You'll be hearing a sonata by Gaetano Donizetti before 9 o'clock. And there's the groundbreaking Afro-American Symphony, the first symphony by William Grant Still, ahead in a few minutes. Up next, get ready for a little clarinet concertino by Carl Maria von Weber on WSMR. 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
1: WSMR is proud to bring you highlights from the 2025-2026 Masterworks season of the Florida Orchestra. I'm Joe Getz. Join me this Tuesday night at 8 for highlights from a pair of concerts from last fall. Benjamin Beilman plays Tchaikovsky's Magnificent Violin Concerto. And we ascend the heights with Richard Strauss's Alpine Symphony. The Florida Orchestra in concert, Tuesday nights at 8 through the end of October on WSMR.
0: It'll be fun to hear the Florida Orchestra tonight on WSMR. Now, this is the concertino for clarinet and orchestra by Carl Maria von Weber. Alexander Fitterstein's the clarinetist here with Martin West and the San Francisco Ballet Orchestra.

That's the clarinet concertino by Carl Maria von Weber, and you heard Alexander Fitterstein playing clarinet, joining Martin West and the San Francisco Ballet Orchestra on WSMR, Florida's classical music station. Hey, do you have lunch plans today? Bring the radio or streaming device with you and plan to enjoy today's Midday Mozart at noontime. Joe Getz will be featuring Mozart's 23rd Piano Concerto with Mitsuko Uchida at the piano. That'll go great with, whatever's on the menu for your lunch break today. Next, how about a symphony for breakfast? Musical William Grant Still is just ahead. Experience the Dalí after dark at Sueños de Dalí, where the museum transforms for a dazzling evening of art, entertainment, and surreal glamour, Saturday, October 24th, in support of the Dalí Museum. Tickets at thedalí.org/sueños. Well, William Grant Still's first symphony was a big deal. It's the first symphony by an African-American composer to be performed by an American orchestra. Howard Hanson had the vision to perform that with the Rochester Philharmonic. William Grant Still drew on his musical heritage and included some blues, spirituals, and other African-American musical traditions. He called it the Afro-American Symphony because he wanted to bring the blues to the symphonic stage. Well, here's Nimi Yerve joining the Detroit Symphony Orchestra with the Symphony No. 1 by William Grant Still on WSMR.

That's the Afro-American Symphony, the Symphony No. 1 by William Grant Still. Nemiyevi conducted the Detroit Symphony Orchestra on classical WSMR 89.1 and 103.9. Well, you know, we're at the peak of hurricane season this week, and so far there hasn't been much happening in the Atlantic this year. No complaints about that. But it's good to make sure you're ready, just in case. And our colleagues at WUSF have put together a pretty handy guide for what you should have ready at WUSF.org/hurricane. Meanwhile, looks like about a 60% chance that you'll be seeing some rain along Florida's Gulf Coast today, mainly this afternoon and tonight. But you should see quite a bit of sun this morning. Enjoy it while it lasts. 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Now here's some flute and harp on WSMR. It's a sonata by Gaetano Donizetti. Here's Mark Growles playing flute with Catherine Michelle at the harp.

That's a flute and harp sonata by Gaetano Donizetti. Mark Growls played flute with harpist Catherine Michelle on Classical WSMR. Well, you've heard us talking about the Florida Orchestra concert coming up tonight on WSMR. You'll be hearing concerts from the last season on Tuesday nights for the next few weeks. But there's an interesting article you might want to check out at WSMR.org that talks about conductor Steve Hackman working with the orchestra on an orchestral performance of Taylor Swift's songs. Here's an eyebrow raiser for you. You can read all about that at WSMR.org. Well, this is music that's a long way from Taylor Swift. It's the overture to Prince Igor by Alexander Borodin. And here's Robert Shaw leading the Atlanta Symphony Orchestra on Florida's classical music station, WSMR, 89.1 and 103.9.

That's the overture to Alexander Borodin's only opera, Prince Igor. Robert Shaw conducted the Atlanta Symphony Orchestra. 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Good morning. I'm Mark Michaud, and here are some of the musicians from the Berlin Philharmonic ready to bring you some chamber music. It's the Berlin Philharmonia Ensemble, and here's the String Quintet No. 2 by Luigi Boccherini.

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1: WSMR is proud to bring you highlights from the 2025-2026 Masterworks season of the Florida Orchestra. I'm Joe Getz. Join me this Tuesday night at 8 for highlights from a pair of concerts from last fall. Benjamin Beilman plays Tchaikovsky's Magnificent Violin Concerto. And we ascend the heights with Richard Strauss's Alpine Symphony. The Florida Orchestra in Concert, Tuesday nights at 8 through the end of October on WSMR.
0: Well, here's music from Czechoslovakia. Vítězslav Novák was making his music in the early 20th century after Antonín Dvořák. And here's a performance of his Serenade for Small Orchestra. This is Andrew Mogrilia with the Ukrainian Chamber Orchestra on WSMR.

That's a serenade for a small orchestra by Vyacheslav Novak with Andrew Mogrelia conducting the Ukrainian Chamber Orchestra on Classical WSMR. Hey, what are you doing around 7 o'clock tonight? There's a great excuse to turn on WSMR. Tonight's evening masterwork with Theolobo is The Great Organ Symphony by Camille Saint-Saëns. That's better than anything you'll find on TV. It might make a good soundtrack for you to enjoy the sunset while you're driving around the beaches of Florida's Gulf Coast. Now, next up, there's a concerto by Georg Philipp Telemann. 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And thank you. Here's a concerto by Georg Philipp Telemann featuring Håkan Hardenberger playing trumpet, a couple of oboe soloists, Celia Nicklin and Tess Miller, John Constable's at the harpsichord with Iona Brown, and the Academy of St. Martin in the Fields on WSMR.

That's a concerto for trumpet, two oboes, and strings by Georg Philipp Telemann. You heard Haken Hardenberger playing trumpet. Celia Nicklin and Tess Miller were the oboists. John Constable played harpsichord. And Iona Brown conducted the Academy of St. Martin in the Fields. Well, it was a lot of fun hearing your request yesterday on WSMR. Thanks to you if you made one. 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There's no denying that. Requests came from all over Florida and beyond. 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Well, here's an American classic. This is the overture to Leonard Bernstein's Broadway operetta, Candide, the perfect pick-me-up for the morning. And enjoy this performance, too. Leonard Bernstein conducts the London Symphony Orchestra here on Florida's classical music station, WSMR.

That's the Candide Overture by Leonard Bernstein, and you heard the composer leading the London Symphony Orchestra. Now you're listening to WSMR 89.1 Sarasota and WUSF 89.7 HD2 Tampa, broadcasting from the Ernie and Aliza Kretzmer studio at the University of South Florida. Hi there, I'm Mark Michaud with a concerto Dmitri Kabalevsky created for his piano students. Now, just because he wrote it for young musicians doesn't mean that it's a piece of cake to play it. This was one of the first pieces that the great pianist Vladimir Ashkenazy played on stage. He was 15 years old at the time. This morning you'll hear Pavel Stepan at the piano with Alloy Klima and the Prague Symphony Orchestra. And this is the Youth Piano Concerto, the Concerto No. 3 by Dmitri Kabalevsky.

0: There's pianist Pavel Stepan with Alois Klima and the Prague Radio Orchestra with the Youth Piano Concerto, the Concerto No. 3 by Dmitri Kabalevsky on Classical WSMR 89.1 and 103.9. You'll be hearing Anton Bruckner's Ave Maria this morning and some ballet music by Daniel Francois Esprit Aubert. But next, some Spanish music through the lens of Russian composer Nikolai Rimsky-Korsakov. Swimming pools, portraits, Yorkshire landscapes, iPad drawings. 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
1: WSMR is proud to bring you highlights from the 2025-2026 Masterworks season of the Florida Orchestra. I'm Joe Getz. Join me this Tuesday night at 8 for highlights from a pair of concerts from last fall. Benjamin Beilman plays Tchaikovsky's Magnificent Violin Concerto. And we ascend the heights with Richard Strauss's Alpine Symphony. The Florida Orchestra in concert, Tuesday nights at 8 through the end of October on WSMR.
0: Well, Nikolai Rimsky-Korsakov wrote a lot of Russian-flavored music in his career, but he broke out of the mold for this piece and created it based on some Spanish folk melodies, complete with castanets. This is Rimsky-Korsakov's Capriccio Español, and here's Maurice Janssens and the London Philharmonic.

Maurice Janssens conducted the London Philharmonic Orchestra with the Capriccio Espagnol by Nikolai Rimsky-Korsakov on Classical WSMR. There is a completely different vibe up next. After all that celebration, get ready to switch gears and listen to Anton Bruckner's Ave Maria. Well, you know, we're at the peak of hurricane season this week, and so far, knock on wood or whatever you have near you there, there isn't much happening in the Atlantic this year. No complaints there. It's good to make sure that you're ready, though, just in case. And our colleagues at WUSF have put together a pretty handy guide for what you should have ready at WUSF.org/hurricane. Now, meanwhile, there's about a 60% chance you'll see some rain later today along Florida's Gulf Coast, mainly this afternoon and tonight. Till then, there should be quite a bit of sun, so enjoy that while it lasts today. 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Well, before Anton Bruckner got into his big symphonies, he was a church musician and an organist. And here's music that gets back to those roots. John Rutter leads the Cambridge Singers with Bruckner's Ave Maria.

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You heard John Rutter and the Cambridge Singers on Classical WSMR. Well, back to reality today after a long weekend. 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It's called Keys to Concentration, the Scholar Soundtrack. It's a playlist of piano music filled with some piano favorites. There's some Chopin and Schubert in the list. And there are some moments of piano discovery by Margaret Bonds and WSMR's former evening host, Tyler Klein, who's creating some wonderful music these days. So it's terrific to help keep you focused. Or, you know, if you're just into beautiful piano music, there's no studying required. 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Richard Bonning leads the English Concert Orchestra with Les Rendezvous by Daniel François Esprit Auber.

There's some ballet music. Les Rendezvous by Daniel Francois Esprit Aubert with Richard Bonning and the English Concert Orchestra. Well, you're listening to WSMR 89.1 Sarasota and WUSF 89.7 HD2 Tampa, broadcasting from the University of South Florida. Well, good morning. I'm Mark Michaud with a beautiful moment from Handel's Xerxes. This is the opening aria from the opera Ombre My Fou, and here's Keith Clark with Les Concerts du Monde, the Concerts of the World.

That's Umbra My Fu, the Largo from Xerxes, the music of Handel with Keith Clark leading Les Concerts du Monde, the Concerts of the World, on Classical WSMR 89.1 and 103.9. Well, there's a big symphony ahead, the Fifth Symphony by Jean Sibelius. But first, you get to enjoy the Four Seasons of Buenos Aires with guitarist Thibaut Garcia on Florida's Classical Music Station. Sarasota Opera presents their fall season featuring Humperdinck's Hansel and Gretel and the Sarasota Youth Opera performing Peter's Rutabaga Country at the Sarasota Opera House. 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Tickets at sarasotaopera.org. 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Well, here's Astor Piazzolla's Four Seasons of Buenos Aires, and he's not going through the seasons of the year like Vivaldi did. He's giving you the sense of the different life moods and rhythms in Buenos Aires. Here's the guitarist Thibaut Garcia on Classical WSMR 89.1 and 103.9.

0: The Four Seasons of Buenos Aires by Astor Piazzolla, and that was guitarist Thibaut Garcia on Florida's classical music station WSMR. You're about to hear a symphony that the government of Finland commissioned John Sibelius to write in honor of his own 50th birthday. They made a big deal out of the day, and Sibelius created a big symphony. It's up next.
1: 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I'm Joe Getz. Join me this Tuesday night at 8 for highlights from a pair of concerts from last fall. Benjamin Beilman plays Tchaikovsky's Magnificent Violin Concerto, and we ascend the heights with Richard Strauss's Alpine Symphony. The Florida Orchestra in concert, Tuesday nights at 8 through the end of October on WSMR.
0: Should be great to hear that concert tonight on Classical WSMR. I'm Mark Michaud. I'll see you tomorrow starting at 6 in the morning for the next Sunrise Serenade, which will be Mozart's Violin Concerto No. 5, a great way to get the day going. Now, Joe Getz is in next with today's Midday Mozart, and today that's the Piano Concerto No. 23 by Mozart with the great pianist Mitsuko Uchida. Now here comes the Sibelius Symphony No. 5, and there's a particularly beautiful moment near the end of this symphony. It's a moment that Sibelius called his swan hymn. He saw 16 swans flying above him and was really moved by that. So enjoy this performance of the Symphony No. 5 by John Sibelius. Here is Esa-Pekka Salonen with the Philharmonia Orchestra on WSM.

The Symphony No. 5 by Jean Sibelius, played there by the Philharmonia Orchestra led by Esa-Pekka Salonen. That's right here on Florida's Classical Music Station. We are WSMR 89.1 Sarasota, WUSF 89.7 HD2 Tampa, broadcasting from the Ernie and Aliza Kretzmer studio at the University of South Florida. I'm Joe Getz, glad to be with you as always here from noon to 5 on WSMR. Boy, yesterday was a lot of fun bringing you your requests, and we couldn't get to all of them. I mean, there just aren't enough hours in the day, but it was a really fun time. And I know there were some other requests too that maybe you didn't hear, and those might still pop up on some playlists later this week. That's all I'll say right now. So just keep on listening. You might hear something. Something is always good, though, here on Classical WSMR. Tchaikovsky and a bit of his Nutcracker here, even though we're not quite to Christmas yet. George Walker's Lyric for Strings on the way this hour. And of course, right now, our Midday Mozart, which today is his Piano Concerto No. 23. It's played here by Mitsuko Uchida and the Cleveland Orchestra.

Pianist Mitsuko Uchida and the Cleveland Orchestra in Mozart's Piano Concerto No. 23 here on Classical WSMR for our Midday Mozart today. I'm Joe Getz. Good afternoon. Thanks for being along with us here on WSMR. And you know, you can give that old vehicle a new purpose. 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George Theophilus Walker next. African-American composer, Pulitzer Prize winner, and one of his most beautiful works here. This one, ironically, was not the one that won him the Pulitzer, but it's my favorite for just me personally, his Lyric for Strings. Here's the Cleveland Chamber Symphony led by Edwin London.

The Lyric for Strings by the American composer George Walker. And that was the Cleveland Chamber Symphony led by Edwin London here on Classical WSMR. 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Well, the Nutcracker season is not for another 3 or so months, but why not hear a bit of the Nutcracker right now? It's nice any time of year, right? It doesn't have to be Christmas time. The Waltz of the Flowers here from Tchaikovsky's Nutcracker with the Philadelphia Orchestra, Eugene Ormandy conducting.

The Waltz of the Flowers from Tchaikovsky's Nutcracker, which just got an amazing cello section, doesn't it? That big melody of the whole cello section wailing away. It's got to be one of my top 10 favorite moments in all of classical music, if I'm being honest. Great recording there, classic recording with the Philadelphia Orchestra and Eugene Ormandy. And The Waltz of the Flowers from the Nutcracker. Coming up in our 1 o'clock hour this afternoon on WSMR, some other music that we also kind of associate with Christmas. The Three Botticelli Pictures by Ottorino Respighi, the second of which is the Adoration of the Magi. So maybe a little more Epiphany than Christmas, but either way, we'll hear that next hour. A harp concerto on the way as well, and a Trojan March by Hector Berlioz. Wrapping up this hour with a flute concerto by Johann Christian Bach, here's Rachel Brown and the Hanover Band.

Flutist Rachel Brown and the Hanover Band, led by Anthony Halstead. That was a flute concerto in G major by Johann Christian Bach. That's here on Florida's Classical Music Station. We are WSMR 89.1 Sarasota, WUSF 89.7 HD2, and 103.9 W280 DW Tampa, broadcasting from the University of South Florida. I'm Joe Getz with you till 5 here this afternoon, and again tonight at 8, by the way. So if you want to tune in tonight at 8 o'clock, I'm launching a new 8-week series of broadcasts featuring live concert recordings from the Florida Orchestra's 2025-2026 Masterworks season. And that all gets underway tonight at 8 with a couple of concerts I'm combining into one program, their opening concert and their second one. There's going to be a Tchaikovsky's Violin Concerto on there, Strauss's Alpine Symphony, some Arvo Pärt. Really great stuff to go around, and I hope you can tune in tonight at 8 o'clock. Music based on visual art, kicking off our 1 o'clock hour. These three Botticelli pictures by Ottorino Respighi, based on the Italian Renaissance painter Sandro Botticelli. First one is Springtime, then the Adoration of the Magi. See if you can pick out some Christmas melodies in that one. And ending with The Birth of Venus. Here is the Orpheus Chamber Orchestra.

Ottorino Respighi's Three Botticelli Pictures, played there by the Orpheus Chamber Orchestra. This is Florida's classical music station, WSMR. I'm Joe Getz. Good Tuesday afternoon. Hope you had a good holiday weekend. Thanks again for all those requests we got to share yesterday. That was a really good time. All-Star Children's Foundation presents their annual Twinkle Ball. This event is focused on the children and families whose lives have been affected by foster care and trauma. And it gives a child something every child deserves, hope for tomorrow. November 19th at the Aura in Sarasota. Learn more at allstarchildren.org. A harp concerto next by the French composer François Bourdieu. Here is Marisa Robles playing the harp. Iona Brown leads the Academy of St. Martin in the Fields.

A kind of unusual harp concerto there by François Boieldieu in C major, but that last movement, very mysterious in a kind of otherworldly C minor. I love that piece. Just got kind of a almost dark, stormy vibe to it, with Marisa Robles playing the harp and Iona Brown leading the Academy of St. Martin in the fields. 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I'm Joe Getz, and you know, many Cornerstone supporters who give $100 or more per month choose to make their gifts to classical WSMR through their donor-advised funds. 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Berlioz next. Here's the Trojan March from his opera, The Trojans, a very long affair, but this march only about 7 minutes long. Here it is, played by the Philadelphia Orchestra, led by Eugene Ormandy.

From the epic opera The Trojans by Hector Berlioz, that was The Trojan March, with Eugene Normandy leading the Philadelphia Orchestra. 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Supporting local. Wrapping up this hour's music with a little bassoon action here, courtesy of Carl Maria von Weber with his Andante and Hungarian Rondo. Klaus Thunemann's the bassoonist with the Academy of St. Martin in the Fields, led by Neville Mariner.

bassoonist Klaus Thunemann and the Academy of St. Martin in the Fields, led by Neville Mariner, in that Andante and Hungarian Rondo by Carl Maria von Weber. 2 o'clock here on a Tuesday. I'm Joe Getz. Thanks for tuning in to WSMR 89.1 Sarasota, WUSF 89.7 HD2 Tampa, broadcasting from the University of South Florida. Hope the day's treating you right. Hope you had a good holiday weekend. And I also hope you enjoyed hearing all your fellow WSMR listeners' requests yesterday as much as we all had fun sharing them. That was a great day. And can't wait to do it again next year. Coming up this hour, the Little C Major Symphony by Franz Schubert, which is actually not so little at all. It's just kind of comparatively little. We'll talk about that in about 20 minutes. Right now, the overture to Rich for a Day by Antonio Salieri. Mihail Dietrich leads the Slovak Radio Symphony Orchestra.

Mikhail Dittrich led the Slovak Radio Symphony in the overture to Il Ricco d'un Giorno, Rich for a Day, by Antonio Salieri. 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An oboe concerto next by Ray Vaughan Williams. Now, this music often just kind of puts me into a deeply relaxed state. So a word of caution, perhaps, if you're operating heavy machinery or anything like that that requires concentration, this piece might cause your muscles to relax a little too much. Maybe that's a good thing, though. Either way, it's gorgeous music, this oboe concerto by Ray Vaughan Williams. Maurice Borg is our soloist here, with William Boughton leading the English String Orchestra.

William Boughton led the English String Orchestra with oboist Maurice Borg in that oboe concerto by Rayfawn Williams here on Classical WSMR. We have support today from listeners like you. 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Franz Schubert on the way for us next, who wrote two symphonies in the key of C major, his Symphony No. 9, often known as the Great C Major Symphony that clocks in close to an hour, sometimes more. And then there's the Little C Major Symphony, which, when compared to that other one, is little, but compared to most symphonies, I would say is quite average, if not even a little bit above. It still clocks in

Franz Schubert's Symphony No. 6, sometimes called the Little C Major Symphony, comparing it to its much bigger brother, the Ninth Symphony, also in C. Although listening to it, little just doesn't seem to cut it. That is a very substantial piece of music, and we heard it played there by the Chamber Orchestra of Europe, led by Claudio Abbado, here on Classical WSMR. Coming up in our next hour, Samuel Barber and his college graduation piece of music. Some non-opera by Puccini, rarely heard. A little bit of Bach on the way next hour, too. Hey, This American Life host Ira Glass will be at the Tampa Theater on December 5th. 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Let's finish up this hour with a bit of cello by Camille Saint-Saëns, his Allegro Appassionato, played here by Paul Tortelier, cellist. Louis Frémaux leads the City of Birmingham Symphony.

cellist Paul Tortelier and the City of Birmingham Symphony in the Allegro Appassionato by Camille Saint-Saëns here on Classical WSMR. 3 o'clock on a Tuesday afternoon. I'm Joe Getz with you for a couple more hours. Keep it right here to WSMR 89.1 Sarasota, WUSF 89.7 HD2 Tampa, broadcasting from the Ernie and Eliza Kretzmer studio at the University of South Florida. Samuel Barber on the way for us next, who was a young man graduating from conservatory when he wrote this piece as kind of a final assignment. And Flying Colors doesn't even seem to cover how well this piece was received. His overture he called The School for Scandal. And here it is, played by the Seattle Symphony, conducted by Gerard Schwartz on Classical WSMR.

The School for Scandal Overture by Samuel Barber. That was the Seattle Symphony led by Gerard Schwartz here on Classical WSMR. 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I'm Joe Getz. Good afternoon. And coming up later this evening, I'll be back actually at 8 o'clock, kicking off 8 weeks on Tuesday nights, featuring concerts from last season's Florida Orchestra Masterworks season. And coming up tonight, highlights from the first two concerts of last season from last October. Richard Strauss's Alpine Symphony, Tchaikovsky's Violin Concerto with Benjamin Beilman, some Arvo Pärt. Great stuff coming up. And looking forward to sharing all of it with you over the next 8 weeks, beginning tonight at 8 o'clock. For now, here's a violin concerto by Johann Sebastian Bach. His violin concerto number 1 in A minor with Pinchas Zukerman and the English Chamber Orchestra.

Violinist Pinchas Zukerman and the English Chamber Orchestra in the Violin Concerto No. 1 by Johann Sebastian Bach. You know, a car, a truck, a boat, or even a golf cart you no longer need can keep beautiful music playing on Classical WSMR. 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Still to come this hour, a horn concerto by Antonio Rossetti. Looking ahead to our 4 o'clock hour, a joyous work by the young Frédéric Chopin, some picturesque scenes of Jules Massenet, and Ralph Adam confronts the question, what would happen if I were king? And then a lot more as we head on through the afternoon. Giacomo Puccini next, who, of course, brought you such wonderful operas like La Bohème and Madame Butterfly. He did write other things, too, besides opera, and here's one of those other things, this Capriccio Sinfonico. It's played here by the Monte Carlo National Opera Orchestra, led by Claudio Simone.

Giacomo Puccini's Capriccio Sinfonico with Claudio Simone leading the Monte Carlo National Opera Orchestra. That's here on Florida's classical music station, WSMR. I'm Joe Getz, and the exchange has been a Sarasota community tradition since 1962. This nonprofit consignment shop supports the local visual and performing arts of Sarasota and Manatee counties with grants and scholarships that have a direct impact in both communities. More information on how you can volunteer, donate, and shop is at sarasotawex.com. Wrapping up this hour's music with this horn concerto by Antonio Rossetti, Michael Thompson plays the horn, Christopher Warren Green leads the Philharmonia Orchestra.

That horn concerto in D minor was by Antonio Rossetti, and we heard Michael Thompson playing the horn and Christopher Warren Green leading the Philharmonia Orchestra. Bringing us up to 4 o'clock, I'm Joe Getz. This is WSMR 89.1 Sarasota, WUSF 89.7 HD2 Tampa, broadcasting from the University of South Florida. Hope you're having a good one. Thanks for tuning in. Thanks for your requests that we got to hear yesterday. Still on a high from that. That was a great day. Featuring all sorts of music, stories, people giving us requests from Sarasota to Tampa and all the way to Illinois. I even saw a request come in from, I think, Leominster, Massachusetts, near my old stomping grounds. Very cool stuff. Great to have you all get involved and hope you enjoyed those requests yesterday just as much as we enjoyed sharing them. Here's a symphony, or rather an overture. Not a symphony, an overture by William Boyce. We often hear his symphonies. He wrote 8 of them, but he wrote at least 11 overtures. I'm not sure exactly how many, but this is number 11, and it's played by Cantilena, led by Adrian Shepherd.

Adrian Shepherd conducted the group Cantilena in the Overture No. 11 by William Boyce. 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Enabling us to share music like this with you, Frédéric Chopin, as a young man, getting out on the road and bringing some beautiful and finger-twisting music with him. The beginning of this piece, not that hard. He actually wrote this piece separately, then combined it with a much more difficult piece later on. The Andante Spianato, that's kind of the quote-unquote easy part, and Grand Polonaise, the quote-unquote, actually no quotes needed, the definite hard part. Let's listen to it here. Yun-Di Lee at the piano on Classical WSMR.

Frédéric Chopin's Andante Spianato and Grand Polonaise with pianist Yundi Lee on Classical WSMR. 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Jean-Yves Ossance leading a group that is no stranger to beautiful scenery, the New Zealand Symphony Orchestra.

Jean-Yves Ossance led the New Zealand Symphony in those picturesque scenes by Jules Massenet here on Classical WSMR. 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I'm Joe Getz. Good afternoon. With a little Baroque for us next with this Concerto in C by Antonio Vivaldi, here's Claudio Simone leading the Venice Soloists.

Claudio Simone led the Venice soloists in that Concerto in C by Antonio Vivaldi. Coming up at 5 o'clock, very short time from now, Thea Lobos along with your 5 o'clock Unwind. It's a beautiful piece today by the Spaniard Joaquin Turina. Our evening masterwork tonight, Saint-Saëns Organ Symphony, which I think was one of the requests we got for Labor Day but couldn't quite fit. So we'll sneak it in there tonight as an evening masterwork. Should be a good time. And then I'm along back again at 8 for the first of 8 broadcasts from last season's Florida Orchestra Masterworks season. Looking forward to sharing that with you coming up tonight at 8 o'clock. I'm Joe Goetz, and Johns Hopkins All Children's Hospital works together with the community to help children achieve their dreams. That expert care has earned the highest ranking in Florida among children's hospitals by U.S. News & World Report. Learn more at hopkinsallchildrens.org. Here's the overture to If I Were King by Adolphe Adam with the Detroit Symphony led by Paul Perrey.

The Detroit Symphony Orchestra, led by Paul Perret, performed the If I Were King Overture by Adolphe Adam on Florida's Classical Music Station. 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Happy Tuesday, and thanks for tuning in. I'm Thea Lobo. In 10 minutes, hear a cherished Viennese waltz. And after that, chamber music that's a WSMR exclusive. Right now, though, meditate with the music of Joaquin Turina in WSMR's 5 o'clock unwind. You'll hear his Bullfighter's Prayer performed by the ensemble I Solisti Italiani on WSMR.

I Solisti Italiani performed WSMR's 5 O'Clock Unwind, Joaquin Turina's Bullfighter's Prayer, on Classical WSMR, which is powered by support from community organizations like Urbanite Theater. 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I'm Thea Lobo, and now you can enjoy this grand waltz, considered by many the most grand waltz of all, by the master Johann Strauss Jr. This is the Emperor Waltz, originally titled the Hand-in-Hand Waltz, because it was dedicated to the friendship between the Austro-Hungarian and German empires. Also lends its name to the 1948 movie musical, wherein Bing Crosby plays a gramophone salesman trying to make his way in Vienna, falls in love with an aristocratic poodle owner and breeder, played by Joan Fontaine. Anyway, here's the original Beloved Waltz performed by the Vienna Philharmonic Orchestra under Claudio Abbado.

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1: 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Keep up the good work.
0: I'm Thea Lobo. Thanks for tuning in. Next, you'll hear pianist Derek Hahn and violist Daniel Avshalomov performing Robert Schumann's Fantasiestück No. 1 in a WSMR exclusive. This is taken from a live in-studio performance recording.

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That was an exclusive in-studio performance recording featuring violist Daniel Avshalomov and pianist Derek Hahn performing Fantasy Stück No. 1 by Robert Schumann on Classical WSMR. I'm Thea Lobo. And did you know WSMR has some fascinating new playlists you might enjoy on Spotify, including Musical Menagerie and Keys to Concentration, the Scholars soundtrack, great for back to school or meeting that deadline at work. 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You might be able to find it right there on the homepage. Next, enjoy the Oxford Symphony, Symphony No. 92 in G by Franz Josef Haydn, so named because Haydn conducted this work at the end of a ceremony at which he received an honorary doctorate from Oxford University, although the work was originally written for an occasion in Paris. This is Andre Previn conducting the Vienna Philharmonic Orchestra on Classical WSMR.

The Vienna Philharmonic Orchestra, led by André Previn, performed the Oxford Symphony, Symphony No. 92 by Haydn, here on Florida's classical music station, WSMR. Sarasota Opera presents their fall season featuring Humperdinck's Hänsel and Gretel and the Sarasota Youth Opera performing Peter's Rutabaga Country at the Sarasota Opera House. These fall operas launched their 2026 main stage season October 30th through November 14th. Tickets at sarasotaopera.org. I'm Thea Lobo, and here are two dances by British composer, pianist, singer, and actress Madeline Dring. Like a number of her compositions, these were written for her husband, oboist Roger Lord, to perform. You'll hear her sense of fun and humor, as well as her love of jazz and popular music here. Mary Ashley Barrett is the oboe soloist and Inara Zantamana the pianist, here on WSMR, Florida's classical music station.

Those were two dances composed by Madeline Dring. You heard pianist Inara Zantmana accompanying oboist Mary Ashley Barrett on Florida's classical music station. This is WSMR 89.1 Sarasota, WUSF 89.7 HD2 Tampa, broadcasting from the Ernie and Eliza Kretzmer studio at the University of South Florida. 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Good evening. So pleased you could listen. I'm Thea Lobo. A German romantic piano treat is on the way in about 7 minutes, followed by some fun Italian chamber music. Right now, enjoy one of American composer Peter Boyer's earliest commissions. This is the ever-popular Celebration Overture, written for the opening of the Henry Mancini Institute. The composer conducts the London Symphony Orchestra.

Peter Boyer's Celebration Overture was performed by the London Symphony Orchestra, conducted by the composer himself, here on Classical WSMR. I'm Thea Lobo. Thankfully, it's been a quiet one so far, but nevertheless, hurricane season is still underway. Learn more about the history, see the list of this year's storm names, and find prep lists and hurricane FAQs under the weather section of WUSF.org. Here's one of the last handful of piano works Brahms ever wrote, among his most famous, and one I certainly remember fondly from my own childhood, the Intermezzo in A Major. The composer was about to turn 60, and unlike some of the energetic and muscular works of his youth, here you can feel this complicated figure reflecting on his life, piercing a veil of privacy to let you, the audience, share in the bittersweet memories. This is pianist Alessio Bock performing Brahms's A Major Intermezzo.

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1: This is Tina, your favorite paratransit bus driver for Manatee County. I just wanted to thank you again for the beautiful music that's piping through my bus all day long. It gets me through the day, and my passengers enjoy it. I do appreciate you so much. I just had to add a little bit of money to my monthly, and I'm happy to be a supporting member. It's what I can give, and I give it from my heart. So thanks so much, and have a blessed day.
0: Hope you're having a great Tuesday so far. I'm Thea Lobo. Next, the ensemble I Solisti Italiani performs the String Sonata No. 6 by Gioachino Rossini on Classical WSMR 89.1 and 103.9.

That was String Sonata No. 6 by Rossini, performed by I Solisti Italiani on Classical WSMR. 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Now you'll hear clarinetist Thomas Friedli and the Southwest German Chamber Orchestra of Pforzheim, led by Paul Ungerer, performing Pleyel's Clarinet Concerto in C on Florida's classical music station, WSMR.

Ignaz Josef Pleyel's Clarinet Concerto in C was brought to you by the Southwest German Chamber Orchestra of Pforzheim, led by Paul Angerer, with clarinet soloist Thomas Friedli on Florida's Classical Music Station. 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I'm Thea Lobo. Thanks for spending some of your Tuesday with WSMR. Later in the hour, enjoy works by Josef Joachim and Hector Berlioz. And at 8 p.m., join Joe Getz for tonight's Florida Orchestra broadcast. You won't want to miss that. First things first, though, get ready for WSMR's Evening Masterwork. Although Camille Saint-Saëns is often considered a conservative composer for his time, his Third Symphony is all but conservative. One highly original aspect of the work is the instrumentation. It includes an organ. And not just that, the symphony is a remarkable example of orchestrating four keyboard instruments within the symphonic context. You'll hear organist Olivier Latrie and the Montreal Symphony Orchestra, led by Kent Nagano, performing Camille Saint-Saëns' Symphony No. 3, The Organ Symphony, WSMR's Evening Masterwork.

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I'm Thea Lobo, and here's Notturno by Josef Joachim, performed by violinist Daniel Hope and the Royal Stockholm Philharmonic Orchestra led by Sakari Oramo.

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I'm Thea Lobo, and here's the overture to Hector Berlioz's Benvenuto Cellini, performed by the London Symphony Orchestra under Andre Previn, right here on Classical WSMR.

0: My name is Ted O'Neill. I live in Tampa, Florida, and I'm a cornerstone member of WSMR. 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
2: I'm Joe Goetz, and thanks for listening to WSMR, and I'm so glad you could join us for the first of eight broadcasts featuring the Florida Orchestra's 2025-2026 Masterworks Concert Season. Through the end of October, each Tuesday evening, we'll hear a world-class soloist playing concertos you know and love, symphonies spanning from Beethoven to Shostakovich, and plenty of new discoveries as well. Tonight's broadcast actually features highlights from two different performances from the beginning of last season, and we'll shake up the order a bit by sampling some of the orchestra's Masterworks 2 concert before hearing Richard Strauss's epic Alpine Symphony from the Masterworks 1 a bit later in the program. For now, we're off to the Mahaffey Theater in St. Pete for a concert from October 18, 2025. The Florida Orchestra will often begin its concerts with a mystery piece, and this concert was no exception. Written in the 1970s, the Estonian composer Arvo Pärt's Cantus in Memory of Benjamin Britten utilizes a compositional device of his own invention he calls tintinnabulae, a slow and meditative construction meant to imitate the ringing of bells. In many of Pärt's works, you can hear this method manifested in slow, simple melodies against even slower-moving, uncomplicated harmonies. The effect can be almost trance-like, allowing listeners to enter an almost meditative state. To quote Pärt himself about this technique, he once